tonight to the John Maxwell Trio, starring John Maxwell, piano. Sit right on, John. Maxwell Hamburg is available in the foyer. Eric Clapton on you.

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1: c'est Electromix. I know you moved on to someone new. 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

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And I traveled around the world, think where you living at now. I heard you moved to Austin, got an apartment and settled down. And every once in a while, I start texting, write a paragraph.